0: 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It's Color Radio, 98.4 and 99.3 FM in Dresden. 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

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My flow came for Eton College. 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Fail, succeed, it's on my terms. 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
1: Everything is crumbling. 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

0: 25 years. 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
1: In Hamburg, all the very best. 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